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0: Unsere Telefonnummer 0381 3x die 6 577.
1: Oh yeah, I used to know Quinnen. He's a real jerky.

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1: It started as a rave, it ended in a riot.

OMG, no O-N-E. 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Ain't what they seem, not bold as me. 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I just

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middle of all this unrest is the tiny country of Lebanon. The culturally and religiously diverse nation has been caught in a huge tug of war between neighboring warfare and discord. 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
1: Clothes, clothes,
0: clothes. You know, see the thing load is a different mode. 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
1: It started as a rave, it ended in a riot.

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The Italian coastline is calling me.

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This is where I heal my hurts. For tonight, God is a DJ.